And I am grateful for the cool weather that is starting to settle into our area. I know we may still see some of those warmer spikes before it's all said and done. And those of you who do like it warm, well, you are still in luck. Over 80 degrees for the daytime highs as we look at the week ahead. The evenings, though, are for me in the low to mid 60s. I think last night it said it got to like 58 degrees. It was just perfection in my book. All I needed was a nice mountain stream and some fog. This morning, it would have really set the mood. For tonight, though, 61 degrees for the low, 82 for your Sunday high. Tomorrow evening, a little bit warmer, only down to 65, and much of the same as a peek ahead to your Wednesday.

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0: If you've ever spent time in a garden, then you know that pruning is when unhealthy branches are removed from a plant. These branches are preventing the plant from growing the way it should. Removing them doesn't always look pretty on the outside, but it strengthens the structure of the plant on the inside. That's what God does in our lives sometimes. When we hang on to dead branches in our lives, God knows that they're preventing us from living the life He's called us to. So we need to be pruned. It doesn't always feel good to be pruned, but it's necessary. If God is cutting back the dead branches in your life, my friend, embrace it. Know that He's strengthening you from the inside so you can live out His perfect will.
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It's Odeth by Mercy Me on Life 90.5. This radio station, I'll be honest, we have been through it. We have seen a lot of folks that we love and care for that have been instrumental in this ministry passing on into glory. And it has been so hard. It's been a celebration at the same time because we know that each of them has gone on to be with Jesus. They had talked about it for years. They've been serving in one way or another for decades, many of them. And we know that they are worshiping at the feet of Jesus. But that doesn't mean that it's not still hard on all of us left here on earth. This past Friday, in the middle of the Fueled by Faith Women's Conference, Samantha, our overnight host, got word that her grandfather, Jim Stevens, who founded this radio station 33 years ago, had passed suddenly. And it was a shock. And it was really, it hit me hard. I mean, we've lost so many, and that has been painful. But Jim, well, he played an instrumental role in me even being a part of this station. I grew up going with my mom to help talk about the many Reaching Hearts outreaches from when I was just a kid and the station was in a building downtown. And to see it grow and expand and listen to Adventures in Odyssey for so many years and to grow up seeing how being able to share Jesus on the radio reaches people right where they're at, that's a legacy that he has left. And I'm so grateful for it. I mean, he's one of the ones that after I'd left talking about one of our many outreaches said, hey, maybe we should consider adding Hannah to the team. And I never thought about a job in radio until Craig brought it up after that conversation they'd had behind the scenes. And boy, I cannot be more grateful that God placed it on their hearts. Because this has been the best ministry opportunity I've ever been a part of. And so while there's a hole in all of our hearts that Jim has left behind, we are just so appreciative that he said yes to God all those years ago and launched something that seemed daunting, something that was going to reach thousands upon thousands in the name of Jesus and shine his light all over the southeastern coast of North Carolina and now so far beyond for folks that listen all over through the Life 90.5 app. But thank you, Jim, for what you've done in obedient to the Lord.

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Ben Fuller, joined by Carrie Underwood, if it was up to me, on Life 90.5. Hey, if it was up to me, I would be catching a concert every single week because, I mean, I just love it. Getting to be around other believers and singing in the name of Jesus like we are the heavenly host ourselves. Okay, we don't sound nearly that good, but we give it our best shot. There's just something about being in community that way that I adore so much. So if you're looking to get some worship in with some folks, well, there's a lot of options on our concerts page. Coming up on the 3rd, so this Saturday actually, in Fayetteville, Zach Williams and Cochran and Company. On October 8th, of course, Ben Fuller and Ban Reeves right here in Wilmington. Pat Barrett's got several stops very close by. Big Daddy Weave in Bolivia. That's a little more than a month. That'll be November 5th. But all of these tickets are available now at Life.

Fresh Travel, Joe L. Barnes. Kicking off this hour with you on Life 90.5. Hannah with you as well. Maybe some of those roads that you're going to be traveling are going to be filled with some fall foliage in the next few weeks. I know so many of us, we joke that, oh, we're from North Carolina, but we go on vacation in North Carolina. I just cannot get over those fall colors that we get. And I will actually be driving through Great Smoky Mountain National Park in a couple of weeks. I am so excited. It's going to be gorgeous, taking in some of God's creation as these leaves start to change with the season. So looking at our temperatures, we have seen quite the change. Temperatures last night were in like the upper 50s, a little bit warmer for the next several evenings, but daytime highs right around 82 degrees actually for the next several days. Tonight down to 61, tomorrow evening down to a low of 65, and a little bit warmer still for your Wednesday night with a low of 65.

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1: 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Rejoice always, pray continually, give thanks whatever happens. 1 Thessalonians 5:16 through 18.
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Life 90.5. Oh, I gotta tell y'all just for a minute though. This weekend, I got a shirt number one that says that on it, thanks to our friends with the Coastal Melon. She was set up at the Fueled by Faith Women's Conference. We had her at our Grace Girls Conference as well as she was popping out them custom shirts for the girlies. But this weekend was just so replenishing, revitalizing are the two words that like come to mind. Because when you get poured into, you can turn around and spill over to those that are around you. And the encouragement that you receive gets multiplied and creates that ripple effect. And I saw so many women, some from church that I've known, some from other events that I've attended in the area, some from past Fueled by Faith conferences even. But every woman walked out of that event changed in some way. The community was uplifted together. They made greater connections with other women who are looking for their people to be in their corner when they need it. And I gotta brag just a second. Our very own Whitney, man, she was a part of the mentor program this past year, and they got about 10 minutes each to share, some on Friday and some on Saturday. And her testimony was just amazing. She did such a phenomenal job sharing the journey that she has been through, because there's been a lot of loss in her personal life, and to see her draw closer to the Lord through surrender and to share that and encourage other women that were a part of just being in the audience at this was just, it was beautiful, truthfully. So if you're looking for that type of community, number one, you'll hear Emily with the Fuel for Life segments out here occasionally for your Fuel for Life little updates, like a little minute here and there to lift you up. And you can also find other women's events and opportunities to be encouraged through our events calendar at life905.com.

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1: The slave trade has 300 MPs in its pocket. 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
0: The movie Amazing Grace, which celebrates its 20th anniversary this year and is now available on the Focus on the Family app, tells the inspiring story of British reformer William Wilberforce. The movie focuses on his fierce battle to abolish slavery in the British Empire. The ex-slave trader turned pastor and musician, John Newton, serves as Wilberforce's mentor. Amazing Grace hints at the horrible realities of slavery without explicitly fixating on them. Some mild profanity and drinking turn up too, but those realistic depictions of the time never detract from the film's stirring portrayal of William Wilberforce's moral and spiritual courage. So we're giving Amazing Grace a 3.5 out of 5 for family friendliness. 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I'm Adam Holtz for Plugged In by Focus on the Family.

from Psalm 40, verse 3. He has put a new song in my mouth, praise to our God. Many will see it and fear and trust in the Lord. A message from Life 90.5.

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God has done some amazing things because of supporters just like so many of you who have given to this ministry. We have been in our fall fundraising pop-up hours in the last couple of weeks. This is the final push. And if you have not jumped in on the giving family, your opportunity is still happening. 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But we're thankful to supporters like Mindy, who says, "You make every morning better while I'm headed to work. Listening starts my day in the right direction." And maybe like you, well, maybe it ends your night in the right direction. So thank you so much to Mindy and so many others who have given. We cannot say thank you enough, but we're going to try. And if you want to be like Mindy and support this ministry and invest in something that's made an impact in your walk with the Lord, you can do so right now. 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

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This is Whitney. I am filling in for Sam tonight. Excited to be here with you on your Monday night, bringing you your favorite Christian music and some encouragement too. I'll be hanging out with you tonight until 2 a.m.

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0: Elevation Rhythm here on Your Life at 90.5. Romans 8:11 is our verse of the day. It says, "But if the spirit of him who raised Jesus from the dead dwells in you, he who raised Christ from the dead will also give life to your mortal bodies through his spirit who dwells in you." Think about that for just a moment. The God who brings life is with you. So whatever you're facing tonight, you don't have to walk through it, relying only on your own strength. The Holy Spirit is present, working, strengthening, and reminding you that God is with you. You are not alone.
1: The lie is whispering again. And lately it's been sounding like the truth.

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He is coming right here to Wilmington October 8th. We are so excited about that here. And your Life 90.5 will be there for that concert. 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

David. On the night you fall in all the pieces, you can bring your lonely heart to Jesus. What if I told you that I believe it?

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That's Matt Mayer here on your life-changing music, Life 90.5. I am Whitney, hanging out with you on your Monday night, filling in for Sam. I've got some more of your favorite Christian music on the way, so let us worship the Father together. I'll be here hanging out with you tonight until 2 a.m.

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1: Summer 2026 has come and gone. 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

uplifting and encouraging life at 90.5. I'm sitting here looking at the forecast through Friday, and it is looking like a picture perfect week. I don't see any rain in the forecast as of right now. And for your night tonight, you're at a low around 62. And for your Tuesday, it's going to be sunny with a high near 83.

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1: Micah Tyler here on Your Life 90.5. That is it for me tonight. I am heading out of studio. I will be back with you tomorrow night from 10 to 2 a.m. filling in for Sam. Want to leave you with that verse of the day coming from Romans 8, verse 11. It says, "But if the spirit of him who raised Jesus from the dead dwells in you, he who raised Christ from the dead will also give life to your mortal bodies through his spirit who dwells in you." Think about that for a moment. The God who brings life is with you. Whatever you're facing tonight, you don't have to walk through it relying only on your own strength. The Holy Spirit is present, working and strengthening, reminding you that God is with you. You are not alone.

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Uplifting and Encouraging Life 90.5. I am Whitney, hanging out with you tonight. And whatever your night looks like, remember, you are not alone. The Father is always right there with you. And hey, I'll be here with you too tonight until 2 a.m.

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1: 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And somehow you end up asking for just one more scoop. Sometimes more feels better. More money, more success, more recognition, more followers, more opportunities. But the Bible reminds us that more isn't always what our soul needs. Psalm 16 says, "You fill me with joy in your presence." Not more stuff, not more accomplishments, His presence. So today, before you chase the next thing, take a moment to appreciate what God has already given you, because sometimes the secret to contentment isn't getting more, it's recognizing that God is already enough. 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

Karen Wells here on your Life 90.5. Psalm 9 verse 1 says, I will praise you, O Lord, with my whole heart. I will tell of all your marvelous works. How beautiful that praise begins with remembering what God has done. Even in the middle of a difficult season, there is always evidence of his faithfulness. Take a moment tonight and thank him. And maybe share with someone else one of the marvelous things he has done in your life.

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Josiah Queen, Dusty Bibles here on Your Life 90.5. That song reminds me that God's word, it is still alive, it is still speaking, and it is still waiting to be opened. And when we dust it off, we don't just find words on a page. Sometimes the heaviest thing in the house is not the furniture that we sit on, but it is that Bible on the shelf.

0: We live in a fast-paced world, and our attention spans are getting shorter and shorter.
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0: It's so easy to get distracted. We can struggle staying focused. I think one of Satan's best strategies for keeping us away from God is through distractions. Just when we try to stop and focus on the things of God, something else pops up. 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I want to encourage you, my friend, to remember, as we put God first, He makes room for everything else. Hebrews 12 says, we must keep our eyes on Jesus. Satan works hard, trying to keep us worried and distracted, but God wants us to keep our eyes on Jesus.
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1: From Psalm 40, verse 3, He has put a new song in my mouth, praise to our God. Many will see it and fear and trust in the Lord. 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

Life 90.5, the Carolina Coast favorite Christian music. I am Whitney, excited to be here hanging out with you. And as it says in Psalm 100, make a joyful noise to the Lord. Let's celebrate his goodness together. I'll be here for a bit longer until 2 a.m.

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1: The slave trade has 300 MPs in its pocket. 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
2: 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The movie focuses on his fierce battle to abolish slavery in the British Empire. The ex-slave trader turned pastor and musician, John Newton, serves as Wilberforce's mentor. Amazing Grace hints at the horrible realities of slavery without explicitly fixating on them. Some mild profanity and drinking turn up too, but those realistic depictions of the time never detract from the film's stirring portrayal of William Wilberforce's moral and spiritual courage. So we're giving Amazing Grace a 3.5 out of 5 for family friendliness. 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

life-changing music, Life 90.5. Romans 8 verse 11 is our verse of the day. It says, "But if the spirit of him who raised Jesus from the dead dwells in you, he who raised Christ from the dead will also give life to your mortal bodies through his spirit who dwells in you." There may be days where you feel tired, discouraged, or like you simply don't have enough strength for what you're facing. Well, your strength doesn't have to come entirely from you. You can rely on the Holy Spirit. And hey, that is a pretty beautiful thing.

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2: 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Rejoice always, pray continually, give thanks whatever happens. 1 Thessalonians 5:16 through 18.
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0: comic books are full of make-believe stories of good and evil. 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
0: Now, growing up, my son loved superheroes, and my favorite became Captain America. In the comics, Captain America stands for truth and justice. He also has a really cool shield. We know that a shield is mostly used for protection against an enemy, and I love how the Bible says God is our shield. Over and over again in the Bible, we read that God protects us and He shields us from our enemies. When our enemies surround us and we feel afraid, we can put our trust in God. He covers us and He sustains us. God looks out for us, my friend. He cares for us. He is our shield.
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In 2001, the world was introduced to Master Chief, an armored warrior and main character for the Halo video game franchise. Now, nearly 25 years later, gamers can dive into an updated, refreshed version of his first adventure called Halo Campaign Evolved. You still play as Master Chief, an enhanced super soldier that must fight endless waves of aliens, learning some quasi-religious lore along the way. But this updated version feels far more gory and graphic than the original. The violence is unremitting, and players will sometimes hear profanity during the game, even from the aliens. For parents who grew up with this video game, this M-rated offer may come with a side of nostalgia. But be careful. Aliens aren't the only danger here. Want more great game reviews? Go to PluggedIn.com/radio. We've got a flood of them. I'm Paul Acey for Plugged In by Focus on the Family.

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Psalm 40, verse 3. He has put a new song in my mouth, praise to our God. Many will see it and fear and trust in the Lord. 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
1: 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We all have things we enjoy. Good food, good coffee, time with friends, the little things that make life sweet. And there's nothing wrong with enjoying those things. But sometimes we look on to temporary things to satisfy something only God can fill. 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God isn't asking us to stop enjoying life. He's reminding us where our deepest satisfaction comes from. 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Because the sweetest things in life were never meant to replace the source of life. 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
1: Summer 2026 has come and gone. 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

0: I love this verse in Psalm 46. 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
0: This verse brings me comfort because I think about a gentle state of being quiet before God. When you read Psalm 46, you learn that the spirit of this verse might not be about gentleness, but it's more of a wake-up call. The words "be still" seem to be a command for the people to stop fighting and remember who God is. He is the one true God, and He will be exalted among the nations. Now, is it wrong for us to find comfort from this verse as a gentle quietness before God? Of course not. We need to be still before Him. But Psalm 46 talks about the authority and the power of God. There is only one true God. He is mighty and He is powerful.
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0: Nope. Ain't gonna burn out. Pat Barrett on Life 90.5 with Life in the Morning with Craig and Mandy. Things sounding a little different this morning. A little different.
1: We're not going to. The Lord is going to light a fire this hour. That's what we're relying on. A very special hour. It is fundraising season, and we just decide to do pop-up fundraisers now and then, especially when someone wants to step forward and offer some funds as matching or bonus. Mm-hmm. And we're praying that happens this hour and praying you'll be a part of it. And yes, praying is the first thing we do.
0: Exactly. Yeah, things are going to sound a little different this hour. You're going to hear some stories. You're going to hear some fun, too. And we hope that you stick around even if you're not able to give now. But we hope that you'll also pray with us over this hour, too. So let's do that right now before we get going. Heavenly Father, we thank you so much for the grace that you've poured out on your Life 90.5 over all these years. You have been so very good. We've seen so many lives change, and that's all because of you, God. And Lord, as we go into this hour and ask for friends to be generous, we pray that you would move in the hearts of your people, that they would see the impact that that their gift makes this morning. And more than anything, Lord, that you would be glorified, that the gospel of Jesus Christ would continue to spread across Wilmington and beyond, and in all things, that we would be obedient, even in the hard stuff, too. We thank you, Lord, for being with us, even in the hard stuff. In Jesus' name we pray. Amen.

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1: 90.5 FM has been a part of my life since the early 90s. It's 92 and 93. I remember listening to it with my parents. And ever since then, it's been my go-to station. When I'm down, it lifts me up. And it does the same for thousands of other people in this area, in the Wilmington area. Jim Stevens started this station in the early 90s, and he has left a legendary legacy.

0: We are blessed, Wilmington. I can't wait to see the legacy is we're going to put out, the station is going to put out for this generation coming up.
1: It's the kind of legacy that Jim Stephens leaves behind. Our great friend, our founder of Carolina Christian Radio and what would become Life 90.5 passed away at the end of last week. Our hearts are still in a state of shock and mourning over that loss. But as that friend said, man, what a legacy that he's left behind.
2: There were mentions of, okay, what do we do? Do we suspend our fundraising efforts in this moment? And do something else. But what would Jim want us to do? He would want us to carry on, and he would want us to carry on for future generations. Yeah. And then something else started happening. Other people stepped up and said, hey, I want to give in honor of Jim and ask others to do the same. So that really pushed us to continue in our pop-up fundraising way. And this is that hour. And we're asking that five friends join us at $100, just a single $100 gift, mm-hmm. and that will be matched by someone who wants to see this continue for future generations. To honor what Jim started 33 years ago, mm-hmm. just a single gift of $100, and if five friends will do that in the next three songs, it will be matched. So it'll turn that $500 into a grand, $1,000. We need an early bird to get it started this morning. We know that you're probably already up and at it trying to get ready. 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
1: That's right. 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

0: That's what Jim Stevens was. He was a light for future generations. I love those lyrics that said, I won't bend and I won't break. I won't water down my faith. I won't compromise in a world of desperation. We were talking about Jim yesterday. Compromise is not something he wanted to do ever. It was all about the gospel of Jesus Christ, the truth of it, and he wasn't going to budge anywhere on there. And he knew that a Christian radio station in Wilmington is exactly what we needed. 33 years ago, when he gave up everything, he risked everything, moved from Raleigh to here, and it was a very risky situation. But the impact of knowing thousands and thousands and thousands and thousands of people were going to hear about Jesus was absolutely worth it to him.
1: It was a shock to us, a shock to many listeners, especially those like the last listener who grew up listening to Life 90.5. And that listener decided to honor him by making sure that his ministry continues. And I say his with a capital H, not just Jim's. Jim knew that this was not his. He gave it to the Lord from the beginning. And he would want to see it continue. And you can honor his memory and you can honor the Lord with your gift this morning. We have a special listener that wanted to put up a $500 match if five friends would come in and give a $100 gift, and several have. Thank you for the early birds.
0: Thank you so much. Literal birds in Kim's case. Kim in Leland, her and her chickens, Laverne and Shirley, gave a $100 gift this morning. Thank you. Jennifer in Wilmington wanted to donate in Jim's honor as well. $100 gift there to thank you, friends. That's two of the five needed in just two more songs in this challenge with a single $100 gift to keep your Life 90.5 going strong and to honor Jim Stevens' legacy for the impact of so many future generations.
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1: I don't have the exact amount, but Aaron has called and said, here's my change. 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
1: Okay.
0: That's my king.
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0: Second song.
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1: I am a avid listener. I love you guys, faithful listener. And I'm actually headed from Nashville right now, and I'm listening to you guys, Nashville, Tennessee, and listening to my favorite radio station, Life 90.5. I love that I can take you anywhere with me. I'm traveling from here to Virginia. I'm just making the rounds and then back home to North Carolina. I love you guys. I love that I can be anywhere. And it kind of reminded me of a song that I thought about, If I Got Jesus. It's like, if I got Jesus, I got all that I could ever need. And if I got Life 90.5, I got all that I could ever need. If I got

0: got it all.
1: That's what Jim Stephens wanted everyone to have. He wanted everyone to have Jesus. That's why he started this station so many years ago. And that friend was talking about listening on the app wherever she was driving. Smartphones and apps didn't exist when Jim Stephens got the station started back in 1993. Yeah, that was pre-smartphone, you know.
2: I don't know that he saw what this would become, the chance to share home with people who move away or travel, mm-hmm. like that listener does.
1: Yeah.
2: And I think Mandy had to help Jim download his app.
1: Did
2: when that happened.
1: It's like, just give me your phone, Jim. I got it.
2: But to keep up with modern technology, it has taken listener support. And one listener in particular anonymously wants to put up a $500 match this morning if five friends would come in and join them with their $100 gift. And Jennifer, we feel your tears. She was so emotional wanting to honor Jim this morning by giving her gift of $100.
1: We thank you so much for that, Jennifer. Yes, it honors Jim, but it also honors the Lord. And that's what Jim wanted more than anything. So we got one more song left in this challenge. And it's looking for five friends at a single $100 gift to complete this challenge. And that extra $500 will go in. And three friends are still needed. Three friends at $100. And maybe you can take a couple of those spots, because it's closer to this goal in this final song. Or maybe you can knock out the rest all by yourself. But whatever you can do in this final song in this challenge, you are needed. 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

0: yeah.
1: We don't just got Jesus. We got a reason to party.
2: Yes, we do. Woo! This reminds me of the one and only time I saw Jim dance.
1: When did you see Jim dance?
2: At his granddaughter's wedding reception.
1: That's Remember right. That? Yeah. That's at Sam's wedding.
2: I can't see him, but I know he's dancing now.
1: That's true. Hopefully his stanky leg has improved because it was not good. Well, bless
2: gonna,
1: his heart.
2: We're going to join. 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
1: We absolutely are. Thank you to Lori texting in for a $100 gift. Thank you so much in on this challenge and the final song. And then Jennifer saying, hey, I'm completing this entire, the rest of the challenge. Goodness. So thank you so much, Jennifer. That means a whole $1,000 impact right now for your Life 90.5 because of you. Oh, this is so great. It's our 1 hour of pop-up fundraising. Y'all starting it off strong this morning in memory of our friend Jim Stevens. Yeah, love you so much, and we are celebrating right along with you.

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1: Let me just tell you, the 7-year-old is autistic, and he knows the words to every song on 90.5. He really does. Relates very well to the music. He gets so excited when certain songs come on. It's such a blessing, and I just thank God every day for the opportunity and the moment.
2: God has done through Life 90.5 over the last 33 years. Yes, amazing stories like that of kids who have trouble communicating but singing along every word to the songs they hear on Life 90.5. It is beautiful. And so many lives changed over the last 30-some years because of our founder, Jim Stevens.
3: And Mandy started the hour talking about those future generations mm-hmm. that Jim has affected already and so many more that he will affect. And so many more you will affect with your gift this morning. It's our 1-hour pop-up fundraiser, and we're honoring Jim Stevens by continuing what he would want us to do. Carry on. Mm-hmm. Carry on. And we had quite the tribute to start the morning. Another one has come in. Hey, that we loved what just happened. How about another $500
2: Woo!
3: Match? If
2: Woo!
3: Just five more friends will come in at a single $100 gift. And if five will do that, another $500.
2: Yes!
3: Can we finish this 1 hour strong by finishing that? We don't have as much time as we did the first time.
2: We're looking at three
3: songs before the top of the hour?
2: About three songs is all we really have time for. Some of these might be a little long, too, so we'll see. But you are needed right now. Five friends, $100 single gift. It's going to be matched thanks to these friends. And you're going to honor Jim Stevens and his legacy, the difference that Life 90.5 has made in so many lives, including the life of that little one right there. 910-202-0946. 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

0: look at what God has done through the decades of your life. 90.5 celebrated 33 years this week, and look at what God has done through friends like you. Looking for five friends at a $100 gift right now, and those will be matched. Just two songs left. Mary Ann taking three of those spots.
1: Goodness.
0: Thank you so much, sister. That means two spots at a $100 single gift remain right now.
1: With just two songs left. So if you'll join Mary Ann, thank you so much, Mary Ann. We love you over at Blue Moon Gift Shops, one of our longtime supporters, and coming in during this honor for Jim. And we know a lot of people are still just learning that that Jim Stevens, our founder, passed this past Friday. Jennifer remembers him well.
2: He was such a fine man. A total jewel.
1: We're feeling that pain with you, Jennifer. But thank you for your honoring him this morning as well.
0: And that's what you get a chance to do this morning, too. You know, Life 90.5 has made a difference in your life, the life of your family, the life of your kids. And that's all because of a humble man named Jim Stevens, who risked everything to move to Wilmington and start what would become Life 90.5. I can't imagine how scary that was. But he stepped out in faith. He had courage despite the fear. He followed the Lord. And countless lives were impacted with the gospel of Jesus Christ and encouragement every moment of every day because of what he did. And we're honoring his legacy this morning in our 1 hour of pop-up fundraising. Not much time left, just a couple songs remaining in this challenge. Still need to see two friends with a $100 single gift this morning. Two friends, $100 single gift, and those will be matched thanks to a great friend of Life 90.5 who wants to honor Jim's legacy too.
1: But only a couple of songs.

0: of a humble man named Jim Stevens, who risked everything to move to Wilmington and start what would become Life 90.5. I can't imagine how scary that was, but he stepped out in faith. He had courage despite the fear. He followed the Lord, and countless lives were impacted with the gospel of Jesus Christ and encouragement every moment of every day because of what he did. And we're honoring his legacy this morning in our 1 hour of pop-up fundraising. Not much time left, just a couple songs remaining in this challenge. Still need to see two friends with a $100 single gift this morning. Two friends, $100 single gift, and those will be matched thanks to a great friend of Life 90.5 who wants to honor Jim's legacy too. But
1: only a couple of songs to get it done. I know it's early, busy time for parents especially, and if you don't have time to do all the stuff to give the money, just let us know you're in. That's all it takes, a text. I want to give this, and we'll take care of all the details later. But it will count toward that $500 match.
0: Two friends needed, $100 single gift.
1: Yes.
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0: And the team at Life 90.5 has experienced significant heartache recently. There's been so much loss. So much loss. Yes, our founder, Jim Stevens, passed away on Friday. But he's not the only one we lost recently. About a month ago, our former co-worker, Dale Miller, also passed away. And so it's just, it, like, that hurt is compounded. That grief is just so deep these days for the Life 90.5 team. And we miss them both so much. We're not the only ones who do.
1: Years and years and years ago, I had a salon in Ogden, and I advertised on 90.5, and it was just Jim and Dale and one other part-time person, I think, at the time. And I would come in and do the commercials myself, you know. And Jim and Dale both were just, you know, great guys to work with, and very inspirational. And, you know, the world's a little sadder now with both of them gone.
2: Amen to that, Jen. We echo those words. We're sadder, and so much so that we thought, okay, do we suspend our fundraising season until we can get past this?
0: Mm-hmm.
2: But then listeners stepped forward and wanted to honor Jim and Dale by making sure the ministry continued. And it's what they would want us to do, to keep on keeping on.
0: It's been a beautiful thing seeing that love poured out on their behalf, because the whole community is grieving the loss of these friends. And and look, we're about to wrap up our 1 hour pop-up fundraising this morning. We'll go back to our regular stuff, and there's still one more challenge to complete. One more challenge to complete, with two more friends needed, with just a single $100 gift.
2: And a single song to get it done. We've got to wrap this thing up. And we started out so strong early this morning, and it's in that busy time. And if you need to do what you need to do, please take just a couple of seconds to let us know that you want to help us complete this and get that $500 match released. Just tell us you're in for whatever. Maybe you can go ahead and take care of both of those $100 gifts. That will be done.
0: And your gift isn't just in honor of a couple amazing people. It's to continue sharing the gospel of Jesus Christ across the Wilmington area and beyond, which was so special to their hearts. Mm-hmm. They loved getting to talk about Jesus with whoever they could. And your gift does that today through your Life 90.5.
2: Final song. If we don't get it done in this final song, then that listener who wanted to honor Jim with their $500 gift won't get to do that. So will you honor them in this way?
0: 910-202-0946. 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It's the last song. You can't see.

0: Well, Kim met us in the school drop-off line. That'll do. That's kind of a valley. With her $100 gift.
1: Thank you so much, yes. Kim. And yes.
0: In the nick of time, Robert. Oh, Robert coming in with his gift, completing the $500 match. But wait, there's more.
1: There's above and beyond. Thank you so much to Dennis in Holden Beach, yes, making a $200 gift as well. Thank you so much, friend.
0: What a way to wrap up an honoring hour to Jim Stevens, a pop-up fundraiser this morning. Just want to take time to, yes, celebrate and also remind you that we're going to honor the memory of our founder, Jim Stevens, this Saturday morning by playing his top 10 favorite songs of all time. I had the privilege to sit down with him upon his retirement and let him list, and we played his favorite songs, and you will hear him introduce them and talk about why he loved those songs so much this Saturday morning from 9 until 10 o'clock.
1: You're going to hear some old school songs there, too, that's for sure.
0: And some surprising, I think, selections.
1: That's amazing. Yes, we thank you so much for pouring out your generosity towards Life 90.5 this morning. The Lord has been so good. He's been so good. And we just appreciate how you have stepped up in this time to honor, yes, honor Jim, honor our friend Dale as well, but to keep the gospel of Jesus Christ spreading all over the Wilmington area and beyond. So we are saying praise the Lord this morning for your kindness to Life 90.5.

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1: How about a summer revival? A revival of 80-plus degree temperatures. I see it.
0: That is not the kind of revival I want. When do I get the revival of fall? I'm even wearing my Fall Hallelujah t-shirt today to try to, you know, bring it back. But
1: this could be the last gasps of summer.
0: You think
1: 26.
0: So?
1: Could be.
0: All right. Could be. Sunny high near 85 degrees for today. Tonight we're hitting those mid 60s, which feels just lovely in the morning. And then tomorrow sunny and mid 80s again. But right now we're at 61 degrees at your Life 90.5.

0: 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I don't care if they remember me. 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
1: From Psalm 40, verse 3, He has put a new song in my mouth, praise to our God. Many will see it and fear and trust in the Lord. 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

I'm Paul Acey, and you're listening to Plugged In on Life 90.5. In 2001, the world was introduced to Master Chief, an armored warrior and main character for the Halo video game franchise. Now, nearly 25 years later, gamers can dive into an updated, refreshed version of his first adventure called Halo Campaign Evolved. You still play as Master Chief, an enhanced super soldier that must fight endless waves of aliens, learning some quasi-religious lore along the way. But this updated version feels far more gory and graphic than the original. The violence is unremitting, and players will sometimes hear profanity during the game, even from the aliens. For parents who grew up with this video game, this M-rated offer may come with a side of nostalgia. But be careful. Aliens aren't the only danger here. Want more great game reviews? Go to PluggedIn.com/radio. We've got a flood of them. I'm Paul Acey for Plugged In by Focus on the Family.

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1: You sound like you've had your coffee.
0: Well, I had most of my coffee.
1: Well, what do you mean? It's National Coffee Day, so today would be the day to have all your coffee. Come on now.
0: Of course, it's National Coffee Day, and this morning I end up spilling coffee all over myself.
1: That's how you celebrate it.
0: I'm getting out of my car outside of the studio this morning, and you know, grabbing my purse, my lunch bag, and grabbed the coffee, and it tipped over like onto me. So I got coffee all over my steering wheel. I got it all over my chair. I got it all over my purse, and I got it all over my pants.
1: So you're wearing it honor of National Coffee Day.
0: Okay.
1: Well, I have more. You can have.
0: Oh, thank you.
1: I can have some of mine.
0: Thank you very much. You're so kind.
1: Yeah. usually Mandy wouldn't accept it, but you know, this early.
0: I'm desperate. Really. Yeah.
1: I will say that Heather, who came by yesterday representing Christian Recovery Houses, enjoyed my coffee, as did Christian, mm-hmm. our other guest. And she commented with pictures of us this morning saying, Craig Thomas, thank you for the coffee. It was strong like the Lord.
0: Like the Lord?
1: That's how I like my coffee.
0: Oh, my
1: and
0: gracious.
1: And bold like the Lord. That's what I'm talking about. You can hear Christian Recovery House, their presentation of their 5K run and what they do this Saturday morning from 8 to 9, as they were our Ministry Focus. Mm. That's Ministry Focus Encore. So how are you celebrating today? National Coffee Day.
0: Woo!
1: Don't do like me.
0: Yeah, don't wear it like I did. Preferably drink it. Yeah, that's really the best way to enjoy coffee.
1: Squeeze it out.
0: I don't think so.

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1: This is a mold update. Hoggard High School will continue remote learning today.
0: Oh, no.
1: Due to mold remediation, which was found to be worse than expected due to hotter than normal temperatures.
0: Oh, I bet.
1: Paired with the humidity we experienced. And we find out the district's energy and cost-saving measures that included lowering the use of the HVAC system.
0: Huh.
1: So yesterday, they thought they would take care of it. Over the weekend, the team...
2: Moldbusters!
1: ...were in there working round the clock. And then yesterday, the faculty joined the...
2: Moldbusters!
1: ...in trying to eliminate, finally, the mold. But the mold is winning.
0: The mold is winning?
1: So today, cleanup efforts will continue, especially in Hoggard's science building and two classrooms in the main building. It's a tough job, so pray today for the
2: Moldbusters
1: as they try to get rid of them.
0: No, this is becoming quite the ordeal, isn't it? Oh, my goodness. All right. Well, on to some other news. How about some good news? Can we look at some good news?
1: Yes, let's do that.
0: Congrats to Novant Health New Hanover Regional Medical Center for a national recognition. They were ranked number 3 among 89 participants, participating pediatric hospitals in their cohort. The award evaluates hospital performance and compares participating health systems on quality and patient safety. So physicians, advanced practice providers, nurses, and other care teams at Novant Health, Betty H. Cameron, Women and Children's Hospital were recognized as part of the ranking. Great job.
1: Awesome.
0: Very
1: That's
0: proud
1: like
0: of y'all.
1: Trying to continue to improve things over there. We certainly appreciate that. They are improving downtown, but it's not going to help you for the next 6 months. Drivers who regularly use the Front Street Bridge in downtown Wilmington will need to find another route now. For 6 months. It's happened. That bridge has closed, Front Street Bridge. Crews will completely replace the bridge deck and repair the existing pedestals.
0: You know what? It's great for just walking to work. The weather's fantastic. Go. See, there's your solution. You're welcome. You're welcome. Sunny with a high near 85 degrees for today. We're in the mid-60s tonight. And back to those mid-80s tomorrow with more sunshine for your Wednesday. Currently 61 degrees at your Life 90.5.

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2: Hi, I'm Tristan.
1: Is Tristan or Christian? Is it?
2: Tristan.
1: Would you like to be a Christian if you only believe and confess your sins?
2: I'm going to go to Starbucks right now.
1: Well, I guess that's instead of the altar. I guess that's appropriate. It is National Coffee Day. Yes, it's good first thing in the morning, but before that, you need Jesus, so let me just...
2: I'm getting a frappuccino.
0: Nice!
2: Frappuccino.
0: What kind do you like? What's your order?
2: The caramel ribbon crunch.
0: Oh, yes.
2: Can I have a song request?
1: What would you like to hear? Church Clappuccino? Is that what you want to hear?
2: No.
1: Oh, how about something from Toby Macchiato? Would you like to hear?
2: No. I want to hear...
1: How about Brandon Latte? He's a great... Brandon would you like Latte. To hear Brandon Latte?
2: No. Save Me by Skillet.
1: I tried to save you earlier, but you decided to go to Starbucks instead. This might wake you up more than anything they got at Starbucks.
0: I think that's entirely possible. Yeah, great song suggestion for this morning, Tristan. Get that coffee going with some Skillet.

0: I don't like it when my cat breathes on things. His breath smells a little funky sometimes. Torn Wells on Life 90.5.
1: Especially if they drink a cup of coffee. It's National Coffee Day. You may drink too much if you have the zoomies.
0: Oh my gosh, Craig. If you have the zoomies?
1: By the way, coffee is toxic for cats and dogs.
0: Oh, so that's good to know.
1: Keep that in mind on this National Coffee Day.
0: I'm still trying to picture Craig Thomas with the zoomies. What does that look like at your house?
1: Can you imagine my dog on coffee? Reese.
0: Reese has got a lot of energy. He don't need
1: I learned about that, to hold coffee being toxic for animals, from Life 90.5 listener, Dr. Nussbaum.
0: Yeah, Life 90.5 is listener support, and that includes business owners like Ivan Nussbaum at North College at Animal Hospital, and here she is with the pet care tip.
2: Today, I'd like to talk about the area dog parks. 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
1: At least for the next couple of days, summer remains.
0: A little more summer-like, yeah. We got sunny skies, high near 85 degrees for today. Tonight, we're hitting those mid-60s again. Then tomorrow, back to mid-80s and more sunshine on the way there. Hopefully, we'll return to the fall stuff soon. If it was up to me, you know, fall would have arrived in full force on the first day and just stayed. But no! Wilmington's gonna be crazy weather.

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1: But what about those days when you really don't feel so okay? Some behind the scenes info you might have already heard. The Life 90.5 team is heartbroken these days. With the loss of our founder, Jim Stevens, on Friday, as well as other former team members, Dale Miller and Paul Knight, in the last few weeks, these days feel really heavy for our team. And maybe you felt that heaviness in your own life, too. Maybe you're walking through your own season of loss and grief. Sadly, no one is immune to this. It's part of life. Yet the Lord promises something really beautiful to his people who grieve. Yes, we're going to be okay, and that's a wonderful thing to look forward to. But in the midst of our grief, he promises his closeness. We shared this verse on Facebook this morning from Psalm 34:18. The Lord is close to the brokenhearted and saves those who are crushed in spirit. What sweetness from our Heavenly Father to not stay so aloft in our grief, but comes close in our sorrow. He's holding our team tightly today. And he's holding you too.

0: hard days, we are still so grateful for him. Elevation Worship on Life 90.5.
1: Speaking of hard days, this is a mold update. Crews worked through the weekend. I'm talking about crews of
2: Moldbusters
1: at Hargard High School.
0: Oh, my.
1: But they continue remote learning today due to the mold infestation, which was found to be worse than expected.
0: Uh-oh.
1: Officials say the infestation is due to hotter than normal temperatures paired with humidity and the district's energy and cost savings measures that included lowering the use of its HVAC systems. They thought through the weekend the specialized team of
2: Moldbusters
1: would be able to take care of it, especially joined yesterday morning by a faculty who were deputized as
2: Moldbusters.
0: Deputized.
1: But cleanup efforts will have to continue today, especially in Hargard's science building and two classrooms in the main building. Our prayers and hopes are with you,
2: Moldbusters,
1: as you do your thing.
0: This is my favorite story. Oh, on to some good news. Good news. Congrats to Novant Health New Hanover Regional Medical Center for a national recognition. They were ranked number 3 among 89 participating pediatric hospitals in their cohort. The award evaluates hospital performance and compares participating health systems on quality and patient safety. So physicians, advanced practice practitioner, providers, I can't pronounce any of these things apparently, nurses, and I can pronounce nurses, and other care teams at Novant Health, Betty H. Cameron, Women's and Children's Hospital were recognized as part of the ranking. Congrats, guys. Proud of you.
1: Well, the construction crew and their cohorts are on the scene at Front Street Bridge in downtown Wilmington. They closed it. It's official. Drivers who regularly use that Front Street Bridge will need to find another route now for 6 months.
0: Woo!
1: As they replace the bridge deck and repair the existing pedestals.
0: Well, I've got a route for you. Just walk instead. Just walk. Walk is good. It's a good weather for it today, especially this morning. Sunny with a high near 85 degrees today. Tonight, we're hitting those mid-60s and then returning to mid-80s tomorrow with lots more sunshine for your Wednesday. But right now, still feeling nice and cool. 64 degrees at Your Life 90.5.

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1: Matthew West's new album, Jesus is King, is out now, and the final single he released before it may be the most personal thing he's ever written. It's called Younger Me, and Matthew wrote it entirely on his own, which feels fitting given what it's about. The song looks back on the moments that shaped his life and faith, finding God as a teenager, facing rejection in Nashville, meeting his wife, and building a family. Through all of it, he's pointing his younger self back to one simple truth. Trust God through every chapter, because Jesus was enough the whole time. It was the final preview of Jesus is King, which came out this past Friday. The album is built around a really compelling framework. Each of the 12 tracks fills in the blank Jesus is blank, revealing a different part of who he is and what that means for our lives. Matthew is currently out on the Jesus is King tour through October 4th. Find out more at MatthewWest.com.
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1: Made even more beautifuler.
0: Beautifuler? Is that a word?
1: Coffee.
0: Oh, that well, yes.
1: National Coffee Day.
0: Woo!
1: But at the same time that we celebrate it, we want to warn you, there can be too much of a good thing.
0: Is there such a thing?
1: There are signs to look out for if you are a coffeeholic. Maybe you've experienced some of these. I certainly have. If your lips are permanently stuck in the sipping position, if you look like you're constantly taking a selfie.
0: Mm-hmm. That duck face, yeah.
1: If you think being called a drip is a compliment. And if you introduce your spouse as your coffee mate.
0: Coffee mate.
1: You may be a coffeeholic.
0: Oh, my.
1: And your children. If you've named your children Maxwell, Duncan, Pete with two E's, and little Lavaza.
0: Oh, my gracious.
1: You might be a coffeeholic.
0: Oh, gracious.
1: If you developed coffee drinker's elbow.
0: Coffee drinker's elbow.
1: Yes. If Lowe's hires you to shake their paint.

0: directly taking a selfie. If you think being called a drip is a compliment, and if you introduce your spouse as your coffee mate, you may be a coffee-holic.
1: Oh, my.
0: And your children, if you've named your children Maxwell, Duncan, Pete with two E's, and little Lavaza.
1: Oh, my gracious.
0: You might be a coffee-holic.
1: Oh, gracious.
0: If you developed coffee drinker's elbow.
1: Coffee drinker's elbow.
0: Yes. If Lowe's hires you to shake their paint. You might be a coffee-holic. Let's get the group together and introduce each other and hi. And you can share your coffee-holic story.
1: Oh, yes.
0: 202-0946. So we can share the signs on Life 90.5.

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1: Unless you're a coffeeaholic. If you name your ship Starboat, you might be. If to stir your coffee, you need a Yamaha 425 outboard, that's some strong coffee right there. It might be too strong. You might be. Coffeeaholic. And if you really like your coffee strong, you can find Grady Black's at Atlantic Marine.
0: Grady Black's?
1: If you prefer it that way.
0: Oh, my gosh.
1: I'm sure David could, you know, make one special for you.
0: Oh, my goodness.
1: Thank you.
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1: If you've ever spent time in a garden, then you know that pruning is when unhealthy branches are removed from a plant. These branches are preventing the plant from growing the way it should. Removing them doesn't always look pretty on the outside, but it strengthens the structure of the plant on the inside. That's what God does in our lives sometimes. When we hang on to dead branches in our lives, God knows that they're preventing us from living the life He's called us to. So we need to be pruned. It doesn't always feel good to be pruned, but it's necessary. If God is cutting back the dead branches in your life, my friend, embrace it. Know that He's strengthening you from the inside so you can live out His perfect will.
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1: But what season is this?
0: It's very confusing, isn't it? Currently I am wearing a short sleeve shirt underneath a long sleeve plaid shirt.
1: Yes.
0: Because, you know, I don't know what it's gonna feel like. It's cool in the morning, but then warm in the afternoon. So you gotta do the whole layers thing. That's how it's gotta go. Our weather for today, 85 degrees for our high, sunny skies. Then tonight we're in the mid 60s, and tomorrow returning to sunny in mid 80s for your Wednesday. Right now, hey, Craig, guess what? It's 6-7 degrees
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1: Look, I've been using my heat in the morning on the drive in, and then the AC's blasting the full blast on the way home. So it is that season in Wilmington. You got to make sure all the things are working.
2: 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And we are so thankful for them.
1: Yeah, they do all of the things, AC and cooling repair, oil changes, tire rotation, state inspections, all the stuff. 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So thank you to Lisa and her staff there for making this hour possible on your Life 90.5. Lord.

0: On the night you fall in all the pieces, you can bring your lonely heart to Jesus. 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
1: Isn't that a coffee brand, Bettistelli?
0: But I don't think so. No. I think you're misremembering. No. It's National Coffee Day on Life 90.5, and there are lots of ways to celebrate. Craig, how are you going to celebrate National Coffee Day?
1: Well, I've had my first pot.
0: Your first pot? Okay. I imagine there'll be a few more of those today. Okay. Well, there are some coffee chains that are offering some deals today. Maybe you want to take advantage of that. Scooters. I like some Scooters. They're doing a free...
1: The skating rink?
0: Not the skating rink. No, Scooters Coffee, where you scoot on around and get your coffee. Ask Elise, your daughter. She knows all about it. Maybe you've not been there yet, but it's very, very yum. They're doing a free medium brewed coffee through their mobile app. Okay, so that's nice. Dunkin' Donuts. Well, not Dunkin' Donuts anymore, just Dunkin'. Offering free coffee with purchase through the Dunkin' app. So lots of, you know, app promotions here too. Krispy Kreme, though, has unveiled something really special for today. An original glazed coffee flavored donut.
1: What?
0: In honor of National Coffee Day.
1: I don't remember them doing this before.
0: I think this is new and this is special and I need it.
1: So that'll keep me from actually sticking it in my coffee if it's already.
0: you can dunk your coffee flavored donut into your coffee and it'll be like bonus coffee. I don't really know. I just know it's gonna give you enough energy to keep going through next week.

0: wherever I'm running today, it's full speed because I'm way full of coffee. 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
1: Woo. Life in the morning. Hello.
2: Hi, I'm Tristan.
1: Is Tristan or Christian? Is it?
2: Tristan.
1: Would you like to be a Christian if you only believe and confess your sins?
2: I'm going to go to Starbucks right now.
1: Instead of the altar? Okay, well, it is National Coffee Day, so you're allowed to go, but they can't save you. And it's not the way to, you need to start your day with Jesus.
2: I'm getting a frappuccino.
0: Nice.
2: Frappuccino.
0: What kind do you like? What's your order?
2: The caramel ribbon crunch.
0: Oh, yes.
2: Can I have a song request?
1: What would you like to hear? Church Clappuccino? Is that what you want to hear?
2: No.
1: Oh, how about something from Toby Macchiato? Would you like to hear?
2: No. I want to hear.
1: How about Brandon Latte? He's a great. Would you like to hear Brandon Latte?
2: No. Save Me by Skillet.
1: I tried to save you earlier. But you chose this. You chose coffee. And, well, this will at least wake you up like coffee.
0: Oh, it will. I think it will. Yeah, you don't even need the caffeine at this point. Just get some headbanging along with some Skillet. I'll wake you up real good. Woo! Have a good day, Tristan.
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1: Hi, I'm Emily E., a student of Northside School of Christian Leadership, and this is your Life 90.5 verse of the day. 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
2: I've seen

0: That's Kane. In Living Water. That's the name of my church. So thank you, Kane, for singing a song about my church. No, it's not. I know that. Happy Tuesday, everybody. It's Mike and Hannah, the Mike and Hannah, or the Hannah and Mike hour,
1: like
0: if you will.
1: I'm sure you like that better.
0: Our pop-up hour for fall fundraiser is underway. And Hannah, would you mind if I lead us into the hour with
1: a
0: word of prayer here? Father God, we just come to you on our knees, and we ask you to open our hearts and open our minds and have us say the words that you would have us say on the radio to further your radio station on this earth, and in particular here in Wilmington, North Carolina. And Father God, we ask that you watch out for our friends, Jim Stevens' family, in their time of need and sorrow. And again, thank you, Lord, for all that you do for us. In Jesus' name we pray, amen.
1: Amen. Hey, your week of pop-up fundraising is going to be wrapping up here in just a couple of days. We have been so blessed, so immensely grateful for seeing so many friends jump in on this giving, because these little pop-up hours, they come and go, and all of a sudden you're like, wait, I meant to give during that time. I meant to do this. Well, we don't want you to miss your opportunity, and at the end of this week say, wait, I meant to, because now is an amazing time to be a part of the growth and the ministry that is Life 90.5. We've spent a lot of time reflecting on how this radio station and outreach ministry has changed, how it has follow the needs of the community, how it takes your feedback seriously and applies it to make your listening experience even more meaningful. So we are so appreciative for every single one of you. And we've been so blessed to hear so many testimonies, too, this week, Mike.
0: Yeah, you'll hear some of those throughout the hour. And in particular, we want to thank our phone bank friends. Again, we have Mike V and Pat and Caro and Sam and Mike V again, apparently, answering the phones in the room. And as Hannah said, the phone number remains the same, the website remains the same, 910-202-0946. Again, 910-202-0946. 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We'll come back and talk about the needs that we have for this hour. You hear all about that coming up here at Life 90.5.

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1: With the depression and everything that I was going through, hearing that song just really set the tone that no matter where I am in the world, God knows who I am. Casting Crowns, Who Am I?

0: heard.
1: Just brought me out of that depression because I realized that I'm his child.
2: I am yours.
1: He just can't do enough for me.
2: I am yours.
1: And I can't do enough for him now.

0: I have to say, that clip, it means a little bit more to all of us here at the station. That was Brian, who used to call in for Where in the World is Brian, kind of our correspondent, if you will, to the station. And Brian saw how Life 90.5 made the biggest difference in his life. And I will let you know this, too. We lost Brian in the last year. His struggle with his health finally came to an end. But he had Life 90.5 playing in his hospital room until that last moment. And he opened his eyes into glory. And Mandy and I even were some of the last ones who got the opportunity to go and pray over him as he made that transition. And what a blessing Brian was. And his faith in Jesus and sharing his love for Life 90.5, because he saw how much it meant to him, the difference it made in his life, in his wife Tina's life, and it was just beautiful, his faithfulness to the Lord. And I mean, what more can you ask for? To be with someone to their very last moments and to know that they did not lose their grip on Jesus, even through the hardest parts of their life. Mm-hmm. And that's what you did. You helped walk alongside Brian in that health journey. And even though he did not see his healing on this side of heaven, he never lost his sight on the things that mattered. So thank you so much for being with him and being with his family that is still left here as they, you know, gone through the grieving process and mourned the loss of such a loved and precious person. And we just want to say thank you, because it's because of your generosity that it continued, that he was able to listen on that little smart speaker they had in the hospital. You helped fund that. You helped create that experience and that atmosphere of worship in a place that otherwise would have been so dark. And to continue funding that, this is your opportunity to give. And thanks to some friends, in honor of Emma Anderson Memorial Chapel up the road in Topsail Beach, there is a $500 for dollar matching challenge that we're kicking off right now over the course of the next three songs. So every gift that comes in, up to $500, will be instantly doubled. And you get to know that you have made a difference right here in your community and for the kingdom.
1: Yeah, we're going to kick off the first of those three songs in just a minute here. I'm going to give you the phone number and the website again. And we realize that there are new people tuning in, maybe for the first time in several days, and you kind of don't know what's going on. Well, this is our fall fundraiser. We are 100% listener supported. 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

0: stressing, took my dog for a walk, and I'm on the walk, and I hear that song that was in my mind.
1: In the mighty name of Jesus.
0: It was just amazing.
2: It is amazing. It is amazing how God moves, how he works through the songs that you're hearing every single day, and how sometimes you hear them over and over again, but they hit you differently as the seasons change, as the circumstances that you face are fluctuating from those great moments in life to maybe those moments of stress like she references there. But we are not stressing here because we know God takes care of his children. He takes care of the things that are growing the kingdom, that are expanding the love of Jesus in every which way. And we are so grateful that he's using many of you to do that. So I just want to say thank you, because during that song, we heard from a friend of the ministry who said it was time to give back and trust the Lord and started giving $30 a month. I'll just do a little as a thank you to them. But out of that $500 for dollar challenge, by the way, that takes care of a grand total of 360 of that. They just spreading it across the rest of the year. So we also, looks like we might have a friend on the phone, but as of right now, that means that $140 remains. Dollar for dollar match, $140 will also be totaled in there if we hear from you.
3: Yeah, and that matching money comes from friends in honor of the Emma Anderson Memorial Chapel up in Topsail Beach. So thank you guys up there, and thank you, anonymous friend, for coming aboard and kicking us off. But we said we try to make this happen and match the money in the course of three songs. We've already played one of those songs, so we'll get into the other two of those songs coming up. Will you come aboard, that anonymous friend, and help us fulfill this challenge? Because if we don't reach that $500 level, you know what? That money goes away.
2: Well, not this time, Mike. Remember, we're doing the dollar for dollar, so doubled.
3: There we go. Sorry.
2: We all get tough with numbers sometimes, so I'll help you
3: it's
2: out.
3: It's been a long 2 weeks.
2: But those 2 weeks have flown by at the same time, because these little pop-up hours are just brief interruptions in your normal listening, and then you're right back to the music and the message you know and love. So thank you so much to that special friend. Your giving matters right now, doubled instantly up to that $500 total. $140 remains. Part of that can you take?
3: 910-202-0946 is the phone bank phone number. 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
1: Your station has been a godsend. My son was in drugs and alcohol, and I would get in his car and turn your station on, and he's been clean 2 years now, and he would used to accuse me of getting in his car and changing it, even when I didn't. I just thank God did it.
2: Guess the good news is he'll never leave you be. Jesus loves you, black sheep.
1: He's doing great, and he listens to it all the time now. I don't have to worry about putting it on. He keeps it on. He's a blessing to a lot of people right now. He helps a lot of other people get clean.
3: I think that is such an incredible testimony, because when we can be honest, when we can share the struggles that we face and how maybe a messy road brought us closer to the Lord, that is so inspiring for people who might be walking through those messy moments at this exact time, because they might be thinking that there's no hope, that there's no way to get out of this spiral that they have created, the habits and the hangups that they are tied to. But Jesus is the only one that can break those chains. And it's artists like Ben Fuller, who has a messy testimony too. But now that he follows the Lord, he gets to share that from a platform and inspire others who might be struggling with those situations themselves. And because of your giving, you're making sure others hear those messy testimonies and get to hear that there is still hope to be found, that nothing is hopeless. And we're thankful to Wendy from right here in Wilmington, who gave a gift of $35 during that song. And she said that she wanted to give in honor of Jim and Cynthia. Of course, Cynthia is Jim's loving, silly, hilarious wife. I have such a heart for them. She was friends with my mama, and boy, did they have themselves a time cutting up. Gracious. But we're grateful to Wendy for jumping in on this dollar-for-dollar matching opportunity. And I'm keeping track of things over here for you, Mike. But that leaves $105 with one song
4: left. Just $105 right. With one song remaining. We're going to get into that one song in just a minute here. But she, Hannah made reference to Jim and Cynthia. Jim is Jim Stevens,
3: right,
4: who we kind of paid tribute to in our own little way yesterday, who died over the weekend. We lost him over the weekend suddenly. And if you're kind of just tuning in and have not heard about that, he was the founder of this radio station. All that you're hearing now was built on his vision 33 years ago. So thank you, Wendy, for your $35 gift in honor of Jim and Cynthia.
3: So your chance to get in the last song, $105 remains. What part of that can you take? It will instantly be doubled and added into the grand total to get your Life 90.5 closer to being fully funded. 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

0: I had never heard of your station until like this week. I happened to be flipping channels, driving back and forth to the hospital. My mother was in the hospital, and I happened to come across it, and I cannot tell you how much that your radio station has helped me in just 1 week. If I can help keep it on the air for other people who need it, then I'm all for it.
1: And it's so funny to me how often we're out and about in the community at different events, and people are like, oh, I didn't even know we had a local Christian radio station. But that is such an incredible opportunity to introduce them to not just the music and the message, of course, that they're going to hear in the songs, but, you know, sharing content that is relevant to you. I mean, Mike, I feel like half of what he does is let you know about traffic tie-ups and issues that may otherwise, you know, shift your perspective and put you in a grouchy mood if you're not equipped for that little extra patience that you might need.
2: You're not prayed up.
1: Or playing that song that's going to help you if you're already unfortunately stuck in it. And stuff that is relevant to your day-to-day life, letting you know about events like that. There's several concerts, actually, that are happening, including Big Daddy Weave going to be just down the road in Bolivia. That is happening November 5th. Along with Carly and Taylor and Caleb and John. But by being your local Christian station, we get to tell you about these types of events. And then not only that, but we're going to be there with some goodies for you.
2: And maybe even give away some free tickets. We like to do that from time to time,
1: too. That's one of my favorite things.
2: Yep.
1: But that's something that you don't get with other stations. And that's one of those things that's really special about Life 90.5. So whatever song it is that ministers to you, whatever concert event where you get to connect with other believers, and, oh, hey, I saw you at the last one. That happens quite often, actually. And you kind of get some concert buddies out of it as well. And you realize we have a lot more in common. Even though we might be so different in many ways, different denominations, we are all still the body of Christ, and we can all relate on loving Him and going after the things of the Lord. So we are so grateful to hearing from a special friend of the ministry who started $30 a month, and Wendy, who both got in on that dollar for dollar matching challenge. Your gifts are instantly doubled. We have a little less than 30 minutes left in the hour, and we have the opportunity for you to see how giving to Life 90.5, maybe in a smaller monthly capacity, still going to get you some goodies sent to you.
2: We have our phone bank friends down the hallway in the other room right here in this building. It's not something that we farm out to some agency somewhere else in the country. Caro and Sam and Mel and Whitney and Mike V are answering the phones for us this hour. 910-202-0946. The phone number remains the same, 910-202-0946. Website remains the same. You can use it right now. 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

0: changed.
1: I was wanting to see if you could play a song. I heard it last week, and it was so touching. It's a mixture of the hymnal with new, with some added to it.
2: It is well. It is well with my soul.
1: Just having one of those rough days, it can really use a cool song. I've just gotten yelled at by owners and tenants, and I felt it was like, God, it's all yours. You can take it all and
2: make it well.
1: I just need a break.
2: I need

0: soul.
1: Got my radio going because that always uplifts me.
2: Having one of those days, I get it. And you know what? This radio station is built for one of those days. Yes. Song to song, you never know when we're going to play the right song that's going to hit you right where you need it. I mean, that's what it's all about. We do that 7 days a week, 24 hours a day, and we've been doing that for 33 years.
3: And it's only been for those 33 years because of generous supporters like you. Yeah, you. Maybe you just tuned in. You're like, wait, I didn't know that you guys were listener supported. We don't get funding from any other source. It's only through individuals like yourself. We do get the support of some local business owners, and we do love shouting them out every given opportunity, because your investment in the kingdom together, not just as one person or one business, but together as the body of Christ, is making such an impact. And that's why these pop-up fundraisers are important.
2: And I'll just throw in one note about what you're saying there. They're local businesses, too. They aren't national change. So we're basically local listener supported.
3: Right. So this is why we're doing this little hour, which is actually going to conclude in the next 20 minutes. And we'll go back to your normal afternoon with Mike. I'll leave you alone for the rest of your shift.
2: But I enjoy you being in here with me. Maybe we can turn this into a regular thing. How would
3: you
2: that
3: know,
2: be?
3: I got some other things I need to get over. Over to okay.
2: All right. I hear you.
3: Because we do stay busy. Man, I've actually been working on some communication with local concert planners and event planners and getting some folks lined up to help serve at some of these opportunities. And it's just a great time as you build one another up, as you get involved with the local churches and organizations that are giving back. And we love to highlight each and every one of them. So to continue this ministry, we would love to have some friends partner alongside of us at $15 a month. And when you do, we're going to hook you up with a swag bag.
2: Mm.
3: This best way to spread kind of word of mouth style of who it is you're listening to, what it is you're listening to, and how you're in such a great mood after you made it through that traffic up in Hampstead just a minute ago, you know? So we would love to hook you up with some of those swag items, that sticker. The bag itself is a great reusable grocery bag, or when you go to those local farmers markets now that the weather's cooled off a little bit, and lots of great things in there to help you say, oh, this, well, let me tell you about Life 90.5, where it came from.
2: And you got one for $15 a month. How about that? And our phone bank friends are ready to go, ready to talk to you at 910-202-0946. Get yourself that swaggy baggie for $15 a month. 910-202-0946.

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1: Hi, my name is Xander. I've been listening to you guys for about 2.5-3 years now. And I just got to say, I absolutely love listening to y'all. You're so calm when you address issues.

0: It really is. It's nice to hear a very calm, not angry approach whenever addressing some of the today's hot topics. And with all the movie reviews and everything that you guys do, I love that too, because he says it in such a calm, loving yet concerned way. It's just, it's amazing. And I just want to call you all and let you all know that I appreciate it as a listener, as I'm sure many other people do. Love you guys.
1: So you've heard it from someone who just discovered the radio station about a week ago, and now you've heard it from someone who's been listening for several years. And he hears the difference, especially over that longevity. After hearing so many sources on your social feed, on the news stations, everywhere you turn, there is, it seems to be a panic of sorts. Everything is, oh, the world is ending. Things are horrible. Look at all of this tragedy. And while those things are unfortunately a part of life, you can look at things through the Jesus way. You can look at them and pray for those situations. It helps give you a different focus and a different perspective, so you don't let it cause anxiety, because we are told to not be anxious over anything, but to take our anxieties to Him. And I know one thing, if I'm scrolling, there's a lot of anxious people in this world.
2: There's a lot of negativity out there, and over the course of time, you may not even know it, but that negativity can beat you down. We think that we are maybe an oasis from that. You can escape that by turning the radio on and mm-hmm. tuning it to 90.5. That's what we're attempting to be.
1: That's right. An oasis. I like that. So you can get replenished in a very dry and desert-like place where there seems to be no hope otherwise. There are so many people who have found that source of living water by finding Life 90.5, and it's because of supporters and listeners just like you. So we have about 10 minutes left in this hour, and we have a special opportunity to hook you up with some of those items so you can say, oh, you need your cup refilled? Well, here's where mine gets refilled every single day, and it's by listening to Life 90.5. We'll hook you up with those swag items, those special little goodies that you can toss in your bag or actually carry that bag as you're doing any shopping at local farmers markets or these vendor events across our area. 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
2: In the bag, too. 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
1: This is Mary from Council. I was calling because I'm enjoying the radio. I don't get to church like I used to, but I thank the Lord I have service right in my home.

0: now.
1: Glory be to God. You're doing a great job. Keep your work up.
2: We know that there are circumstances that keep people from church. She's not able to get out as frequently, but she knows she can get her some Jesus anytime, day or night. Miss Mary there listening, like she said, from Council, North Carolina. I had to look that place up. I didn't know there was a place called Council, North Carolina.
3: Council, North Carolina.
2: Oh, yeah. My goodness. But you are making it possible for listeners like Mary. And listeners who we've heard from, who've even been incarcerated at times, and how the songs and the ministry are able to break through because they're allowed to have those radios. They're allowed to hear light in those dark places, places where they don't get to interact necessarily with other believers. They're not getting scripture on a regular basis, but they all turn to Life 90.5 when they need some Jesus.
3: And you might want your Jesus driving down the road too. So I like to say that we can be your church between Sundays, no matter where you are, because all you got to do is turn that radio on.
2: And it's just so incredible. As we are getting ready to wrap this hour up, this is our last time chatting with you for this hour. Our pop-up fundraiser. I do want to remind you that anytime that you feel led to give, whether it's an hour of giving or not, you can always get in touch with us online at supportliferadio.com. But right now, as we have a few moments left, I do want to mention that $15 a month going to hook you up with the swag bag. It's been referred to as a beach bag. It's been referred to as your shopping bag. Maybe you know how Aldi or Trader Joe's like you to bring your bags if you can. You can use it for that.
3: There you go.
2: It's a good sturdy bag. I've used it myself for plenty of occasions, but we would love to send that your way when we hear from you. You can call or text as well, 910-202-0946. We'll hook you up with the goodies and let you share Life 90.5 with others. So thanks so much for letting me interrupt your hour here, Mike.
3: Absolutely. We'll keep the phones on for a little while longer. We got Caro and Sam and Mel and Whitney and Mike V back there answering the phones.
2: And before we go, we just heard from Karen, who went to supportliferadio.com and started, oh my goodness, $25 a month. That more than gets her one of those swag bags. Thank you so much, Karen.
3: Thank you, Karen. Thank you, everybody. Thank you, Hannah Banana. We'll see you tomorrow.
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1: Zach Williams on Life 90.5, and happy Tuesday to you, Mike Farrow, hanging out with you on this nice day, sunny, mid-80s for the eventual high, getting close to that, so just now 80 degrees, a little after 11 o'clock, it's 80 degrees here in Wilmington. Clear tonight, another nice night tonight, not quite as nice as we had some temps in the 50s last week, but low 60s, not too shabby, we'll take it. And then tomorrow looks pretty good. Pretty much the same thing tomorrow, so we'll cut and paste today's forecast to tomorrow. And the good news, it looks like that's going to be the case the rest of the week. That's good. 80 degrees in Wilmington right now.

I'm Paul Acey, and you're listening to Plugged In on Life 90.5. In 2001, the world was introduced to Master Chief, an armored warrior and main character for the Halo video game franchise. Now, nearly 25 years later, gamers can dive into an updated, refreshed version of his first adventure called Halo Campaign Evolved. You still play as Master Chief, an enhanced super soldier that must fight endless waves of aliens, learning some quasi-religious lore along the way. But this updated version feels far more gory and graphic than the original. The violence is unremitting, and players will sometimes hear profanity during the game, even from the aliens. For parents who grew up with this video game, this M-rated offer may come with a side of nostalgia. But be careful. Aliens aren't the only danger here. Want more great game reviews? Go to PluggedIn.com/radio. We've got a flood of them. I'm Paul Acey for Plugged In by Focus on the Family.

That's a brand new song from Stars Go Dim. Yeah, they're new in Stars Go Dim. That's Holy on Life 90.5. No traffic issues to tell you about right now, but on this weekend, starting on Friday night, they're going to be closing a section of South Carr Avenue. The southbound lanes, both southbound lanes, South Carr Avenue, that's a heavily traveled road, will be closed all weekend. And it will be closed between Market Street and Cinema Drive. So that big section of South Carr Avenue between Market Street and Cinema Drive, again on the southbound side only, will be closed to traffic starting on Friday night at 7 o'clock, right through Monday morning at 5.

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Jamie McDonald on Life 90.5. You know, you've probably been hearing us talk about the passing of Jim Stevens, the founder of Life 90.5, over the past few days. It was his vision 33 years ago that we keep alive today. So this Saturday, we will honor his memory by playing his top 10 favorite songs of all time. Yeah, you'll hear him introduce them and talk about why he loved them. We're going to do that in the 9 o'clock, 9 a.m. hour this Saturday morning on Life 90.5.

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It's John Reddick on Life 90.5. How you doing? Mike Farrell hanging out with you on your Tuesday. Nice looking day. Sunny today. High mid-80s on our way there. 82 degrees right now. Got to be a nice night tonight. Clear overnight low in the low 60s. And so we'll kind of cut and paste today's weather to tomorrow and tomorrow night and the rest of the week for that matter. So daytime highs in the 80s, overnight lows in the 60s. No mention of rain in the forecast for the rest of the week and into the weekend as it stands right now. Keep an eye on that, let you know if that changes or not. Again, 82 degrees in Wilmington right now.

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1: Summer 2026 has come and gone. 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

Wake Up Sleeper. That's new from Mercy Me. There, Mercy Me's new one. On Life 90.5, our ministry focus yesterday, we had Kristen and Heather from Christian Recovery Houses here in Studio One talking about their faith-based addiction recovery and substance abuse treatment program ministry. And they're having a big gala coming up and a 5K and a fun run. And if you missed that interview, we will rebroadcast it on Saturday morning in the 8 o'clock hour right here on Life 90.5, because we are proud to be the radio voice of the Wilmington Christian Community.

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2: 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But the Bible reminds us that more isn't always what our soul needs. Psalm 16 says, "You fill me with joy in your presence." Not more stuff, not more accomplishments, His presence. So today, before you chase the next thing, take a moment to appreciate what God has already given you, because sometimes the secret to contentment isn't getting more. 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
1: 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All who do evil hate the light and refuse to go near it for fear their sins will be exposed. 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

from Psalm 40, verse 3. He has put a new song in my mouth, praise to our God. Many will see it and fear and trust in the Lord. A message from Life 90.5.

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Life 90.5. It's Mike with you on your Tuesday. A nice day, sunny. It's a little warm, 85 degrees in Wilmington right now. It shouldn't get too much warmer than what it is right now. We can pretty much cut and paste today's weather to tomorrow. And the overnight hours, clear overnight low in the low 60s, about the same. So, yeah, for the next 24-hour period, we can kind of cut and paste that forecast for the rest of the week on into the weekend, they are saying. 85 degrees in Wilmington right now, Life 90.5.

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0: It's so easy to get distracted. We can struggle staying focused. I think one of Satan's best strategies for keeping us away from God is through distractions. 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Hebrews 12 says, we must keep our eyes on Jesus. Satan works hard, trying to keep us worried and distracted, but God wants us to keep our eyes on Jesus.
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Have you heard about this? November 7th. 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

accident on Route 210 in Pender County, and it has closed both directions of the highway there. Not going to be able to get through. It's near Frank Mills Road and Brickyard Road, you know, where Hampstead Landscaping, Mike's Marine Services, that's the area of Route 210 that we're talking about. And like I say, the accident has closed both sides of the highway, so steer clear of that area for a little while anyway. I've been

I'm Paul Acey, and you're listening to Plugged In on Life 90.5. In 2001, the world was introduced to Master Chief, an armored warrior and main character for the Halo video game franchise. Now, nearly 25 years later, gamers can dive into an updated, refreshed version of his first adventure called Halo Campaign Evolved. You still play as Master Chief, an enhanced super soldier that must fight endless waves of aliens, learning some quasi-religious lore along the way. But this updated version feels far more gory and graphic than the original. The violence is unremitting, and players will sometimes hear profanity during the game, even from the aliens. For parents who grew up with this video game, this M-rated offer may come with a side of nostalgia. But be careful. Aliens aren't the only danger here. Want more great game reviews? Go to PluggedIn.com/radio. We've got a flood of them. I'm Paul Acey for Plugged In by Focus on the Family.

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I wonder if you really believe that today, that there is nothing that our God can't do. Do you really believe that? Now, I know we're supposed to believe it, but do we walk in a way that speaks to the world that there's nothing our God can't do? Because we all know it's true, right? But sometimes, I know, sometimes it's tough. Tough to walk by faith because we're so naturally, I guess, conditioned to walk by sight, walk by what we can see. But we're going to walk by faith on this Tuesday. I am Jeff Lohman. What a beautiful day we have for one of our pop-up fundraising hours during our fall fundraiser. And this is wrapping up quickly. Here we are on a Tuesday afternoon. We got some great opportunities to do some awesome things this hour. And let me just say thank you to so many of you who continue to show such generosity. And you just stand by this radio station. You're so devoted, so committed. Thank you for allowing us to do what we do, pointing people toward Jesus every day, activating hope and encouragement in so many lives along the Carolina coast every day. This doesn't happen without you. It does not happen without you. Right now, we've got some great friends. I love Bill and Anita. They volunteer often here at the radio station. And they've got a $500 gift they would love to give to Life 90.5 during our fall fundraiser. And they said, Jeff, can you find five people who could just give a single gift of $100 over the course of three songs? And the $500 becomes $1,000. Now, that sounds simple. But again, here's the thing. We're up against this. It's Tuesday afternoon. It's a little after 2 o'clock. A lot of people are focused on their work, their jobs. Maybe you're already thinking about having to pick up kids from school. Maybe you're already thinking about dinner plans tonight. Maybe having to run errands. Maybe pay a few bills. Whatever the case may be. I totally understand that. I respect that completely. But I'm going to ask you to please consider giving God a few minutes of your time today to make a difference for His kingdom. That's what I'm going to ask you to consider. Let's do something for God's kingdom. Matter of fact, what do you say we make a decision today to be a part of something that is bigger than ourselves? I love the feeding of the 5,000 and that miracle. I mean, that is one of those few miracles that I think is in all four of the Gospels, Matthew, Mark, Luke, and John. And that little boy showed up that day with a little lunch in his hands. I bet when Jesus saw it, I don't believe Jesus was at all impressed by the size of that little boy's lunch. But I tell you what he was impressed with, the willingness of that little boy to take what he had and put it in his hands. And we all know what happened. When it was placed in the hands of Jesus, man, that lunch multiplied. They fed all those 5,000 men plus women and children. And they had 12 baskets full of leftovers. So don't ever think your gift's too small for God to use. Because the question's not, is what I have enough? The question is really, am I willing to put what I have into the hands of Jesus? That's your invitation. Looking for five people over the course of three songs, five people, single gift, $100. Song number one's about to start. Let me give you the phone number. It's 910-202-0946. You can call. As we've said before, you can also text. You can also go online, supportliferadio.com. Folks are ready to talk with you on this Tuesday. We're ready to do some kingdom building. What do you say? Five people, single gift of $100 gets this thing started. You and four others, single gift of $100 in three songs.
It's song number one. Will you be the leader to get it started right now? I've been

0: year and a half ago, I went through a little dark time in my life, depressed and down. And as I'd gotten into a point where I couldn't sleep, it was so much stress, just kind of going down the black hole with what if this and what if that. I stopped listening to all other music except for Life All Day Long. When I would wake up in the middle of the night after I cut everything else out of my head and just listen to Christian music, I would wake up in the middle of the night with a praise song going off in my head, and I'm just like, thank you, Jesus. You know, I just had to make some changes, and life was right there all day long for me. I love it.
1: Don't you know that Life 90.5 is a light in our community? But that light only shines because of people just like you. I love the fact that from the beginning of time, any time that God wanted to accomplish anything on this earth, he took ordinary people with flaws, with imperfections, shortcomings, hurts, habits, hang-ups. And these people said, look, I'm not perfect, but I'm available. God, if you can use me, here I am. And God takes these ordinary people and does incredible things. I love that picture. And it's all throughout the Bible. It's all throughout history. And it's even today, on this, the 29th day of September, God is raising up ordinary people along the Carolina coast to make an eternal difference that's going to outlast every single one of us. Our friends Bill and Anita have said we've got $500. Jeff, if you can find five people with a single gift of $100 in three songs, we'll match it. So, we had some friends who came in. Thank you to Brenda. Brenda came in with a $100 gift. Thank you, Brenda. Sherman in Mount Olive, $100 gift, inspired to give in the past but hadn't done so. So it was, quote, to do it, end quote, today. So thank you, Sherman in Mount Olive. Shout out to you today. So we've got a couple of gifts in. $200 in. So still looking for three people that you and two others, single gift of $100, sees the reality of Bill and Anita's $500 becoming $1,000. $200 in, two people, three people needed, single gift of $100. Song number two is about to start. Just kind of processing things today. Realizing something that I've been told my entire life, that generosity is not about wealth. It's never been about wealth. It's been always about willingness. I have to ask you, do you have $100 that you could give to your favorite Christian radio station that could help with this $500 matching gift from our friends Bill and Anita? Looking for three, that's you and two others. Second song is about to play. Here's the number, it's 910-202-0946. 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That's three people, single gift of $200. You and two others, single gift of $100. Does it right now from Life 90.5. I've

0: Y'all keep doing what you're doing. Y'all touching lives, and y'all definitely bringing things out in me that I didn't know I had. I definitely can't keep my emotions in check whenever I listen to the radio anymore.
1: 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I love the testimonies, the impact that Life 90.5 is having in the lives of so many people. By the way, Greta in Wallace. Greta, thank you for your $25 gift. Thank you for your obedience. Thank you for your sacrifice. We have our friends Bill and Anita who've said, if you can find five people with a single gift of $100 over the course of three songs, we'll come along and match it with a $500 gift. Have a $1,000 impact during this pop-up fall fundraising hour here on Life 90.5, asking you to consider being a part of something so much bigger than yourself. I don't know if any of us really can wrap our minds around the fact of what God is doing here along the Carolina coast. I know we hear the stories and testimonies, but in the grand scheme of things, honestly, in the big picture, we hear from very few people based on percentage of people that are listening to this radio station. Very few of those people are actually calling us. Most people never call the radio station at all. But they're still being impacted by Life 90.5. 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And if it's ministered to you, if it's been the right song at the right time, I'm asking you to please consider being one of those one people with a $100 gift so that we can see Bill and Anita's $500 gift realized and have that $1,000 impact. Now, we've had some people come in, Brenda with a $100 gift, Sherman a $100 gift. We actually have somebody online right now with a $100 gift if that comes through. But right now, as it stands, we're still looking for three people. Three people, single gift of $100. And I know with Tuesday afternoon, everybody's busy. I get that totally. But I'm inviting you to something so much bigger than we are. Being a part of the light in the community along the Carolina coast through Life 90.5. Pointing people toward Jesus every day. Activating hope and encouragement in people who need this radio station every day. It's a life support. It's a life system for a lot of people. And there are those that are so generous in their giving, and I love this too, that they understand that there are those people who could never give to the station financially, but they need it every day. So they're saying, okay, I'll stand in the gap for one that can't give, but yet needs the station. I love that. What a picture of the family of God. We're not going to tarry. We got the third song ready to go. And the reality is we have two people in, $100 each. We're still looking for you and two others. $100 gift. Is it worth your time on this Tuesday afternoon? Is it something you believe God is prompting you to do today? He's blessed you. You've got $100 you could release right now. If that's you, that's your invitation. If this is not for you, then that's fine. That's okay too. We're here for you. But if God has blessed your life and you're at a place where you could release $100, it's going to be matched. 910-202-0946. 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Three more people still needed, $100 each. It's the third song. Are you ready? Here we go.

0: You never fail me. I love y'all so much. I haven't told my family or anyone yet, but I got a news from the doctor yesterday, and that song I needed to hear so much. I thank y'all so much for always being in tune with the Spirit of God. I just love y'all, and I want to thank you. And if you could please put me on the prayer list, but I just wanted to call and tell y'all thank you so much.
1: Okay, we just heard the third song in a three-song challenge. Randy is in with a $100 gift. Barbara in Rose Hill is in with a $100 gift. And Bobby is in with a $100 gift. So

Ah, yes, let's have a celebration. All our friends Bill and Anita are going to be so grateful, so excited to be able to say that their $500 was matched thanks to people coming in, Brenda, and then Sherman, Greta, Randy, Barbara, Bobby. Hey, thank you for being a part of what God is doing along the Carolina coast. You are absolutely incredible. And just know this radio station could not do what it does without people just like you. But here's the thing. We got about a half hour left. About a half hour left in this pop-up hour for our fall fundraiser. Let's see what God does next. But first, it's Danny Gokey.

0: My name is Teresa. I have been very blessed by your radio station. I've been through some challenging and tough times the last couple of years, and I always find comfort in listening to worship and praise music.
1: There are so many people that we hear from who basically say, I was going through a tough time, and God used Life 90.5 to minister to me at the right time, right moment, with the right song. I love those stories. I am so motivated and inspired when I hear those stories. It is one of our pop-up fall fundraising hours. We have got about 27 minutes left in this hour, and I know that some of the challenges that we've had perhaps have not been for you. Maybe you're not at a place where you could give a $100 gift. Well, that's okay. Maybe you can't do $500 or $1,000. You've heard people who have, but that's just not in your wheelhouse. That's not in your vocabulary, really. That's not in your ways and means and within your budget, and I totally understand, but I believe we have a challenge right now that everybody can participate in. And quite frankly, I'm pretty excited about this opportunity because I believe that everybody listening to Life 90.5 at 2:34 on a Tuesday in the fall of 2026 on September 29th, I believe that you can participate in this. It might be a $10 gift, $25 gift, $50 gift. Our friends Bill and Anita have a $1,000 gift. They want to give dollar for dollar match to Life 90.5. If we can raise the first thousand, if we can raise the first thousand, then they're going to match it with a $1,000 gift. And again, this is for everybody. Doesn't matter if it's a $5 gift, $10 gift, it's going to be matched dollar for dollar up to $1,000. We don't have all day to do this, just between now and 3 o'clock. So what about you? I want to know who is going to be the hero who will strap on the cape today and say, you know what, I'll get it started with my best gift. $1,000, dollar for dollar, it's for everybody, yes, including you. And we all know we can never outgive God. We know that. God has actually said to me at times, Jeff, you go ahead and give to me and I'll give to you, and we'll see who wins. We just can't outgive God. And there is no greater investment in the world than investing in God's kingdom. So what is your best gift? Be a part of this $1,000 dollar for dollar challenge. 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

0: life-changing.
1: I was wanting to see if you could play a song. I heard it last week, and it was so touching. It's a mixture of the hymnal with new, with some added to it.
2: It is well. It is well with my soul.
1: Just having one of those rough days, it can really use a cool song. I've just gotten yelled at by owners and tenants, and I felt it was like, God, it's all yours. You can take it all and
2: make it well.
1: I just need a break.
2: I need a peace that only heaven knows.

0: my radio going because that always uplifts me.
1: You know, you can earn a living by what you make. That's true. You earn a living by what you make. But you earn a legacy by what you give. And I know that's not an easy thing for some people to do. It's not easy because it goes right against our human nature. We're not born into this world givers. We're born takers. I mean, think about how many times perhaps you had to teach your children how to share. That's because they learned that one word, mine, at a very young age. They have to be taught how to share, how to give. And yet, I know that we serve a generous God. God is generous. John 3:16, for God so loved the world that he gave. Paul even writes about it. It's more blessed to give than to receive. That's your invitation today to be a part of something so much bigger than yourself. Something that will outlast you and me. Something that will last throughout all eternity. Our friends Bill and Anita have a $1,000 gift they want to give to Life 90.5, but they've said, we want to see if you can raise the first $1,000. If you can, we'll come along and match it with a $1,000 gift, and it will have a $2,000 impact. And we have just 18 minutes to do so. Melanie's in with a $25 gift. Thank you, Melanie. Tim is in with $100. Thank you, Tim. Sherry is in with a $100 gift. Thank you, Sherry. So, $225 in. If my math is correct, we're $775 away. $775 away. Final 17 minutes in the hour. Could you possibly be a part of this $1,000 dollar for dollar challenge? Maybe you've been listening over the last couple of weeks or so and you've heard some of our pop-up fundraising hours and you have just not had the opportunity to give. You've wanted to, but the time has come and gone and you missed it. Well, how about now? Here's your invitation. $775 needed to complete this $1,000 match. By the way, Sherry, I love what you say. She enjoys the Christian encouragement. She loves Life 90.5. Thank you, Sherry. Appreciate your kind words. All right, here's your opportunity. Phone lines are open. 910-202-0946. 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A text works fine. Say I'm in for X number of dollars. I have to believe that with everybody listening to Life 90.5 at 2:45 on a Tuesday, I have to believe there's $775 in the harvest. 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Make it.

0: I've been hearing the stories and it makes me cry. That's why I'm giving. It's time, and you get so busy doing life that you don't take the time to do what's important. And this is important. This radio station so many times has been like someone throwing a life vest to me, keeping me afloat. And I'm just real thankful for it.
1: We all know the law of the harvest taught in the scriptures. Paul talks about it in Galatians. We reap what we sow. We reap what we sow. But also a big part of that law is that we're always going to get back more than we gave in. So if we practice that and we sow generosity, then we will reap generosity. All right, $475 gift just came in from Beverly in Bolivia. Thank you, Beverly. We're still $300 short. Bill and Anita have $1,000. They want to give that to Life 90.5. They love this station. We love them here. They volunteer and come by quite often. Well, there is Libby. Libby with a $300 gift. Thank you, Libby. Don't you like the bells that ring? Don't you just love that when they ring? I love it when the bells ring, okay? Because that's always a good thing. It's always a great thing. So thank you, Beverly and Bolivia, $475 gift. Libby in Wilmington, $300 gift. So you know what we have to do now? This is what we have to do. Are you ready?

this. We got about 9 minutes left in the hour. 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I got the

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Live 90.5, Tarn Wells, and Breathe on It. Well, I am Jeff Lumen. A good Tuesday afternoon. What a beautiful day in southeastern North Carolina. Kind of closing out the last couple of days of September. I mean, October, it's right around the corner, and it's on Thursday. And, you know, we had those cooler temperatures like in the 70s last week, and we were always thinking, okay, all right, this is great. Fall is here. Well, now we're back into the 80s, and I'm okay with that. 82 right now. And our forecast, we've got clear skies overnight tonight, lows in the mid-60s. We'll have some patchy fog possible first thing tomorrow morning. Otherwise, sunshine tomorrow, highs mid-80s. Thursday, same thing, sunshine, highs mid-80s. Matter of fact, Friday, Saturday, we got sunshine, highs in the mid-80s. And even on Sunday, just a little different. Sunshine, slight chance of a shower on Sunday, highs in the low 80s. So, yeah, we enjoyed the 70s while they were here. We're back into the 80s. But let me give you a little update. Next week, not this week, next week, first full week in October, we're back into the 70s. Right now it's 82 from Life 90.5.

You know, sometimes I think we need to stop and remind ourselves just how great our God really is. I mean, he's greater than any problem that you and I are facing right now. He's greater than the uncertainty that we might be carrying around with us. He's greater than our past, and he's greater than anything that's trying to steal our joy and our peace. And the greatness of God isn't just something that we sing about on a Sunday morning. I mean, it changes how we live even today on this Tuesday. So because God is great, then you know what? We can trust him. We can trust him with what we can't control. We can follow him when we don't know the way, and we can rest in him when life feels a bit chaotic. Remember this, you belong to a God today who is greater than anything that you will ever face. It's Tarn Wells and How Great from Life 90.5.

0: now. 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Ain't no way on a Tuesday. 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

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Just who we are because of Him. You're not defined by your mistakes, your past, your job, your relationship status, or what other people even think. In Christ, you are a child of God, fully loved, fully known, never forgotten, and being His

0: You know, one of the most important things I think that we can understand as followers of Jesus is who we are because of Him. Just who we are because of Him. You're not defined by your mistakes, your past, your job, your relationship status, or what other people even think. In Christ, you are a child of God, fully loved, fully known, never forgotten. And being His child means that you don't have to walk through life trying to earn His love. You have access to His presence, His grace, His forgiveness, His wisdom, His strength. We have access to all of that. So when the world tries to tell you who you are, remember whose you are. Your identity isn't found in what you accomplish. It's found in the One who calls you His own. Sam Wilson and Who I Am to You from Life 90.5.
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Weather forecast, clear skies overnight tonight. Lows in the mid-60s. Some patchy fog possible first thing tomorrow morning. Otherwise, sunshine tomorrow. Highs mid-80s. Mid-80s for Thursday and Friday, too.

0: believe it. On the night you're falling all to pieces, you can bring your lonely heart to Jesus. What if I told you that I believe it?
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1: You know, fall reminds us that change is part of life, right? It's just like a season that changes. The leaves change, temperatures change. Sometimes our circumstances change in ways that we never expected. Maybe you're in a season right now, and honestly, if we were real, you're afraid of what comes next. But change doesn't mean God has changed. He is still faithful. He is still good. He is still present. He is still holding on to you. And you don't have to know what the next season looks like in order to trust the one who already knows. So if uncertainty has you a little bit anxious today, just remember, your circumstances may change, but your God doesn't. It's brand new for Stars Go Dim.

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0: comic books are full of make-believe stories of good and evil. 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
0: Now, growing up, my son loved superheroes, and my favorite became Captain America. In the comics, Captain America stands for truth and justice. He also has a really cool shield. We know that a shield is mostly used for protection against an enemy, and I love how the Bible says God is our shield. Over and over again in the Bible, we read that God protects us and He shields us from our enemies. When our enemies surround us and we feel afraid, we can put our trust in God. He covers us and He sustains us. God looks out for us, my friend. He cares for us. He is our shield.
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Come and see what Grace can do with Cochran and Company. Going to be in concert with Zach Williams this weekend, Crown Theater in Fayetteville. You know, as the leaves begin to fall during the fall season, maybe it's a good reminder that God isn't asking you to hold on to everything that you've been toting around, okay? Maybe you've been holding on to the belief that you're not enough, that you should have accomplished more, that you should have done more, or somehow had it all figured out by now. But your worth was never determined by your performance. God doesn't love some future, improved version of you. He loves you right now the way you are. You are His creation, His child, and you are deeply valuable to Him. So try to let go of that comparison. Try to let go of the shame and rest in the truth of who you are in Christ.

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Clear skies tonight, lows in the mid-60s. Patchy fog possible first thing tomorrow. Otherwise, sunshine tomorrow, highs mid-80s. 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
1: Have you noticed that sometimes disappointment makes us question everything? I mean, everything. You prayed, you believed, you hoped, and the answer didn't come the way you wanted. If that's where you are today, please don't confuse God's silence with God's absence. There are things happening that you can't see. And there are purposes that you may not yet understand. You can bring your disappointment honestly to God. He's not intimidated by your questions or your tears. So you can keep talking to Him. Keep trusting Him. Your disappointment may be very real and may be a part of your story right now. But disappointment doesn't have to be the end of your faith. 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

0: 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Hey, this hour of uplifting and encouraging music being brought to you by our friends at J. Michael's Philly Deli on behalf of the Domestic Violence Shelter and Services.
1: This is J. Michael Hudson for the Domestic Violence Shelter. We have three small stores called the Vintage Values, and they create such a volume of help both in resale of articles that people donate to us, and the money's used to support the Domestic Violence Shelter in Wilmington. One is on College Road in the University Landing Shopping Center near the college, UNCW. The other one's at 609 Castle Street. And the third one is at 5226 College Road in Monkey Junction across from J. Michael's Philly Deli.
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Jamie McDonald, driving 5 on a Tuesday. Something I've noticed during the fall season, not just this season, but I think every fall, is the fact that the trees don't lose their value just because leaves fall. Now, that may sound bizarre. It might even sound crazy. But think about this. They're simply just moving through a season. Trees are just like us. And maybe we need that as a reminder today. A difficult season doesn't have to define your value either. I mean, a season of disappointment doesn't make you a disappointment. A season of weakness doesn't make you weak. A season of uncertainty doesn't mean that you've lost your way. God is still working, even when you can't see the growth. So we have to be careful. Don't judge your whole story by this chapter that you're living right now. God's not finished with you. Yeah, trees lose their leaves. They don't look all that grandiose in the wintertime, but boy, oh boy, they look pretty nice in the spring, don't they?

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I am Jeff Lohman. One of the things I really like about this time of year is area churches having fall events, whether it's a fall festival, pumpkin patch, a trunk or treat event. I love this because I love all things fall. 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Life.

I'm Paul Acey, and you're listening to Plugged In on Life 90.5. In 2001, the world was introduced to Master Chief, an armored warrior and main character for the Halo video game franchise. Now, nearly 25 years later, gamers can dive into an updated, refreshed version of his first adventure called Halo Campaign Evolved. You still play as Master Chief, an enhanced super soldier that must fight endless waves of aliens, learning some quasi-religious lore along the way. But this updated version feels far more gory and graphic than the original. The violence is unremitting, and players will sometimes hear profanity during the game, even from the aliens. For parents who grew up with this video game, this M-rated offer may come with a side of nostalgia. But be careful. Aliens aren't the only danger here. Want more great game reviews? 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We've got

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You still play as Master Chief, an enhanced super soldier that must fight endless waves of aliens, learning some quasi-religious lore along the way. But this updated version feels far more gory and graphic than the original. The violence is unremitting, and players will sometimes hear profanity during the game, even from the aliens. For parents who grew up with this video game, this M-rated offer may come with a side of nostalgia. But be careful. Aliens aren't the only danger here. Want more great game reviews? 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We've got a flood of them. I'm Paul Acey for Plugged In by Focus on the Family.

0: Live 90.5 is Passion Just That Good. Well, it's time for me to move out of the studio. Got to make way for Hannah. She's on the way next at 6. I am back tomorrow afternoon at 2. Have a great evening from Life 90.5.
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Show me through the pain. There's reason still to pray, so I can sing.

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He has put a new song in my mouth, praise to our God. Many will see it and fear and trust in the Lord. A message from Life 90.5.

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Joshua Layton. Meet me in the valley on your uplifting and encouraging life 90.5. Hannah hanging out with you on your Tuesday. A friend and I were like, can it just go ahead and be like at least Thursday already? I don't know what it is, but that was the sentiment that seemed to be echoing on everyone posting today. Tonight, I am thankful though that temperatures are still pretty comfortable out there, but they are on a slight bit of a warming trend. Tonight, 64 for the low. We may see some patchy fog in the morning as your Wednesday gets underway. By tomorrow, a high around 83. Tomorrow evening, 67. Yes, I know. I'm that cringe. For your Thursday, sunny and a high into

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Switchfoot, Life 90.5. Hey, kids, maybe like me, your backpack when I was your age looked fine on the outside, but when you opened it up, it was a big old nasty mess. Some crumpled up papers, a snack or two that's maybe gone moldy, some broken pencils. It was all just thrown in there. Well, our hearts can be a lot like that. And instead of doing our bit of a Bible recap today, we're looking at our Lifeguard Kids verse because it is the verse of the day. From Proverbs chapter 4, verse 23, it says, "Above all else, guard your heart, for everything you do flows from it." So when the Bible here is talking about our heart, it's not just talking about our feelings. It's the center of who we are, our thoughts, our attitudes, our choices, and our desires. And that's why God tells us to guard our hearts, because what we watch, what we listen to, what we think about, and the things that we allow into our lives, they affect the way that we treat people and the choices that we make. Think about the lifeguards maybe that you saw at the beach this summer. A lifeguard, well, they're carefully watching what is going on because they want to protect people from danger. And in the same way, God wants us to pay attention to what we are letting in through our eyes, through our ears, through our conversation. So it doesn't mean that we have to be afraid of everything. It means we should ask this: is this something that is helping me become more like Jesus, or is pulling me away from him?

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1: Have you ever gone to Brit's Donuts and told yourself, I'm just going to get one, and then somehow you're walking away with more than one? We all have things we enjoy. Good food, good coffee, time with friends, the little things that make life sweet. And there's nothing wrong with enjoying those things. But sometimes we look on to temporary things to satisfy something only God can fill. 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God isn't asking us to stop enjoying life. He's reminding us where our deepest satisfaction comes from. So enjoy the donut, enjoy the coffee, enjoy the ice cream, but don't forget the one who created all of it. Because the sweetest things in life were never meant to replace the source of life. 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I'm Emily Vermeer, reminding you to stay fueled by faith as you keep listening to Life 90.5.

Oh, that's the same message we've been echoing as we've shared so many testimonies during the pop-up fundraising hours. You've heard in the mornings and the afternoons as I've been hanging out with Mike, and in the evening drive times with Jeff. Being able to point back to God and say, look at what He has done in my life. Being bold enough to share the situations that you have made it through, because you've survived 100% of your worst days. You're hearing this message. It may not have been easy, but you have still stood the test of time with Jesus by your side, likely helping you through every step of it. But being able to share those testimonies is something that we take as a great mission. And we are so thankful for those that stepped in and gave already during our fall fundraiser. But there's just a few days left, so I want to mention here that if you would like to be a part of that giving team, maybe you've been listening for a little while, maybe you've been listening for decades, and you've never been a part of expanding the kingdom through Life 90.5, this is your invitation. 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

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Hannah with you for a comfortable evening. Temperatures out there around 64 degrees for your low overnight. Patchy fog is possible across the area tomorrow, and if you encounter some, make sure your like low beams, your fog lights are on, especially if you're in one of them silver cars. Otherwise, you are literally like invisible. By tomorrow, a high expected around 83. Tomorrow evening, a low of 67, and much of the same as we look ahead towards your Thursday.

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1: Summer 2026 has come and gone. 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

0: Battistelli. He will on Life 90.5. We are taking an opportunity this Saturday by playing our founder, Jim Stevens' top 10 favorite songs of all time. You may have seen it on one of our social posts, but he passed unexpectedly on Friday. And he is someone whose heart was to share the gospel over the airwaves. And that's what brought him to Wilmington to create a Christian local radio station that would do exactly that. And it has grown and changed and expanded because of his faithfulness, because of his big opportunities that maybe others wouldn't have taken, but he followed where the Lord led. And we are so honored to be a part of that legacy. So listen in this Saturday from 9 until 10 to hear Jim Stevens' favorite songs of all time. And you will hear him introduce them and talk about why he loved them.
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0: On the night you're falling all to pieces, you can bring your lonely heart to Jesus. What if I told you that I believe it?
1: What if I told you that if you have a young lady between the ages of 11 and 15, even though our next Grace Girls event is not until November, they can still go ahead and receive some encouragement every single week? 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Again, designed for girls ages 11 to 15. They'll get a little quick video. And right now we have been in the midst of a bite-sized Bible study series, taking a couple of scriptures, diving a little bit deeper, 2 minutes or less, and it gets sent to their device on Mondays at 4 o'clock. And if they don't have their own phone, feel free to sign up on their behalf and share it with them as a little extra dose of some encouragement in their walk with the Lord. Again, more details about the Grace Girls program and to sign up on the Grace Girls tab at life905.com.